Check it out. Check it out. Check it out. Check it out. Check it out. Check it out. Check it out. Check it out. Check it out. Check it out. Check it out. Check it out. Check it out. Check it out. Check it out. Check it out. Check it out. Check it out. Check it out. Check it out. Check it out. Check it out. Check it out. Check it out. Check it out. Check it out. Check it out. Check it out. Check it out. Check it out. Check it out. Check it out. Check it out. Check it out. Check it out. Check it out. Check it out. Check it out. Check it out. Check it out. Check it out. Check it out. Check it out. Check it out. Check it out. Check it out. Check it out. Check it out. Check it out. Check it out. Check it out. Check it out. Check it out. Check it out. Check it out. Check it out. Check it out. Check it out. Check it out. Check it out. Check it out. Check it out. Check it out. Check it out. Check it out. Check it out. Check it out. Check it out. Check it out. Check it out. Check it out. Check it out. Check it out. Check it out. Check it out. Check it

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Honey child, more than words can say. If I didn't care, would I feel this way? Darling, if this isn't love, then why do I thrill so much? And what is it that makes my head go round and round while my heart just stands still so much? If I

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And another child grows up to be somebody you just love to burn. Mom loves the both of them. You see, it's in the blood. Both kids are good and mom.

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You can't leave cause your heart is there. But you can't stay cause you've been somewhere else. You can't cry cause you look broke.

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And away we go. 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

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And take off that brassiere, my dear. Everybody's gone. We take the receiver off the phone. Because baby, you and me, this night, we're gonna get it on.

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And I'm very glad to know that you feel the same way too. Baby, we're gonna lay here and we're gonna make love and we're gonna do it like it's supposed to be done. Heaven only knows what goes on behind closed doors. The very depths of our souls will reach out tonight.

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disappears. 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

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Color of the skies that reflects and sees and never finds at ease at the moon's bereavement on the tides. 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

tries to cheat me out of my good name. 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

So why are you crying? 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Stop the lagging, worry about them brothers lagging on you. The sliding on you, bump and grind every night upon you. Getting slag upon you, crag upon you, then get tired of you. Balling cause I ain't on you, what the fuck you mean? Closest to trust I've ever seen. Well shit, well there I said it now.

the altar in the mall. Stay away through the fables of creation and the fall. 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

steer your way through the pain that is far more real than you, that smashed the cosmic model, that blinded every view. And please don't make me go there, though there be a God or not, year by year.

Because he died to make men holy. 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

Steer your way, oh my heart, though I have no right to ask, to the one who was never, never equal to the task. 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
3: 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They sign their name on them, fillet them well, slay so well. They be beefing every weekend, I don't answer my cell. 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I don't fight for no bitch, nigga, fight for self. Mighty Thor fist will split your heart from your shelf. Ah, general bomb, you're off your marker. 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Cause you're some
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